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2: 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What a beautiful day to be alive. 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And today, a great number by Diego Torres. 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
0: La 100.
2: Ladies and gentlemen, good morning. What a beautiful day to be alive. You know we only bring you the greatest and the smoothest. And today, a great number by Diego Torres. And

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1: 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This is a song called Love of My Life.